0: sagte mir übrigens Joe Esposito vor dem Konzert Elvis, The Concert in Hamburg.
1: Hello, Helmut. This is Joe Esposito, Elvis Presley's road manager for 17 years. I want to invite all your listeners to come and see Elvis, The Concert. It's an experience they will never forget, and it brings back a lot of memories for the older people, and a lot of new fans will be created. I think you should all get out there and see it.
2: Two.
3: Ich sag mir rastlos, ich

ain't a masterpiece. Oh my, my, oh my, my love. I take one look at you, you're taking me out.